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1: No more, can we stand for the bullshit? They try and give you what you already have.

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They talk about we put it into practice. Center each other, making sure nothing here can knock us off our axis. That's real companionship, you as sweet as molasses. Intelligence that's matched with beauty in all its facets. Here to see us going forwards and never backwards. Anyone that's in our presence sees

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We go down with the dew and

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quack. 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quack, quack, quack, quack, quack, quack, quack, quack, quack, quack, quack, quack, quack, quack, quack, quack, quack, quack, quack, quack, quack, quack, quack, quack, quack, quack, quack, quack, 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

Why should the sound of my voice become words? Words are not enough. Do you think words are enough to say how we feel? Do you really believe the alphabet is a mean to express your deepest feelings? 26 letters. Not only have we got a mouth, but we also have a nose, a couple of eyes, hands, as well as ears. We all have something in our subconscious, deep inside.

We are born, we learn, we are taught, we are given our goal. Listen to this, eat this, drink this, not that. Say this, touch that, feel this, not that. Stay here, do not go over there. This is your friend, this is your life, not that one. We think we have chosen the right way, but have we? We think we decide on that way, but do we? Good and evil, definite and indefinite.

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1: What's going on, man?
0: Oh, man, it's all right.
1: Tell me something, Albert. Whatever happened to Hop Wilson, man?
0: Well, Hop left us, man.
1: He did. Boy, he sure used to play that guitar over at the Red Lily Q.
0: Yeah, he would lay that steel in his lap. He was getting down, man. I used to

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You got the brains to be the next Norman Mailer. You got the longevity to be the next Elizabeth Taylor. You got the class to be the next James fucking Spader. 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

0: to all of USA.
1: Oh my God, you're a music journalist? Do you get to go to South by Southwest?
0: Yeah, pretty much every year. I mean, the magazine I work for sends me out there.
1: Oh my God, that sounds like such a blast.
0: Yeah, it's a lot of fun. I mean, it's super hard to get into the VIP after show parties, but I don't know, maybe if you tag along, I might be able to get you in.
1: Oh my God, do you get to meet the bands?
0: Yeah, totally. I'm friends with Jim James, Dr. John Misty, bunch of people. Hold on a second, Suffian Stevens is texting me right now.
1: Oh, no way. I love him. Should you get to wear a laminate?
0: Yeah, I mean, it makes me feel a little self-conscious, but you know, you sort of have to.
1: Oh my God,
0: to
1: that's
0: get
1: so
0: into
1: cool.
0: Shows. Let me ask you, do you own your own story? Being pimped the fuck out like a paid-for hoe. If you're a man in charge, claim you're staunch feminist and give a woman your job or shut the fuck up, queen bitch. Is it cool David Bowie song? So is Rebel, Rebel and Diamond Dolls. Can you hear me talking to your major time? 10987654321.